0: Coming soon, Solid Mud the Movie. See Ryan Gosling as Rebar. His Reba Song of the Week, you dig? Arnold Schwarzenegger as Jeb.
1: Reba, your music sucks.
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0: Lady Gaga as Debbie Boone. Pauly Shore as Skinny Al.
3: I'm so skinny.
0: Meryl Streep as Stella.
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0: Hugh Grant as Jimmy Tomorrow's clone. Solid Mud the Movie. From the same studio that brought you Jimmy Tomorrow, All My Tomorrows, and Skinny Al, Lust for Glory, from KMRD, LP, Madrid, New Mexico, 96.9 FM.

0: That was Eddie Spaghetti with My Sharona. Of course, that was done by the Kinks originally, the one hit wonder. And that was the hit. Well, I guess it's two hits now since Eddie did it. Hey, before that was Victoria. Oh, hold on. Let's see what the Google says on that. Oh, I didn't know who it was. That's what I thought. And I only got Victoria written down. Could be the song. But I think it was by the Hanson Brothers. But that could also be the song. Oh, then the White Stripes with the air near my fingers. Started that set off with Flower.
1: Hey, Rebar.
0: Scream for me, darling. Oh, hey, everybody. This is Jeb Clemens, our time machine booking agent.
1: Yeah.
0: Hey, how's it going, folks? Folks, we're putting on Rebar Fest. We're going to have the best lineup. Oh, my goodness. See, we got the time machine, so we're going back and getting all these bands before they were hits.
1: Rebar,
0: it's going to be so good.
1: So good. That wasn't the Kinks. It was the Knack.
0: The Knack. Yeah, that's what I said, Jeb. I said the Knack.
1: Okay. Anyway,
0: I think I did. Probably didn't.
1: I got a lot of...
0: What do you know about the Knack?
1: They don't have it.
0: Well, what do you know about the Kinks?
1: They have them.
0: Oh, all right.
1: Anyway, so I got all these forms we need to fill out. All right, look.
0: Why do we got to fill out forms?
1: Well, there's riders and...
0: For booking all the bands for Rebar Fest?
1: Yeah, I mean, and...
0: First we got to settle on a date, man. We didn't have a date because we did have a date, but it turns out that nobody could come because of the Joe West Theater of Death was going on. That guy sucks the talent out of this town. Oh my gosh.
1: All of these contracts and the bands. We got Grock and Uncle Stevie from the bar, Steve Bitz from the bar. So far.
0: Well, they'd probably be playing the Meadow stage is probably where we'd put them.
1: Grock, Grock's your headliner, man. That's all we got so far. Well, we would have had the White Stripes. Jack White was really happy to play once I figured out who he was.
0: He's awesome. One of the best guitarists ever.
1: Except that I mistook those guys for the road crew, and I had them working on widening the road out to your place. Gold Nine. And they're like,
0: I'm pretty sure he's not used to manual labor. Pretty sure that he'd go up. No wonder the road's narrower now. Got it. Okay.
1: I think he just was like out of spite, just throwing more dirt on the road to make it a one lane.
0: Yeah.
1: You know, right. And when we're looking to make it a five lane, six lane, three way each way highway, you know.
0: Well, yeah, we don't want to have what happened at Woodstock now. Yeah, so we're gonna fix that road.
1: And so we got some logistics to work out. Yep. But
0: you got all the headliners, right? They're all ready to go.
1: Yeah, all both of them.
0: Yeah, Cheap Trick, AC/DC, all those guys ready to go.
1: We'll look at these riders.
0: Cool. Here's that Petrol Emotion.
1: So I need you to sign up on these and
0: Swamp. Maybe we can get these guys.
1: Have you started a GoFundMe page to finance this thing? Because I think it's going to be more expensive than you think it's going to be.

0: We're waiting for the curtain to rise for the opening night of Solid Mud the Musical. Oh, it's starting.
1: Hey, shut up. I'm trying to hear the funny guy.
0: Oh, no. I think Jeb forgot his lines. Rebar appears to be really upset. I think they've gone completely off script. Did Rebar just punch Jeb? Why'd he do that? Now Jeb counters with a left. Rebar sprays him with pepper spray. Jeb clobbers him with a microphone. Rebar feints left, then does a single leg takedown, and Jeb pulls on the backstage ropes, and the entire set collapses. The crowd loves it. Standing ovation. Oh, what an opening night, ladies and gentlemen.

0: That was the Archie Bronson outfit with Dead Funny. Is that the Screaming Blue Messiahs? Sweetwater Pools was the name of that song. Before that, Split Dogs would Be Somebody. Started that set off with that Petrol Emotion with their song Swamp. All right, I'm Rebar. This is the Solid Mud Show. We're getting ready for Rebar Fest, folks. We're gonna
1: we're gonna have a
0: really, really big festival. Way bigger than that little KMRD thing they threw last year.
1: Yeah. Rebar, now we need to work on some of this logistics here, you know. I still need you to sign off on all these riders for.
0: Well, what do you mean? What kind of riders? What do you mean?
1: Well, Grok wants, you know, he wants a mastodon in the back room, and he also wants.
0: How are we gonna get a mastodon?
1: Well, we'll get one while we're back picking him up again.
0: Oh, okay, all right. So, okay, well, I'll sign off on that one then.
1: And then we need
0: Oh, come on. What the heck?
1: And we need some Uncle Stevie wants he wants his choice of bartenders for backstage for oh my god.
0: I don't know if we can do that one. I mean Uncle Stevie, he should just be thankful he's invited, you know. I mean,
1: and then we gotta start working out, like, let's start with the basics. We need porta-johns, right?
0: Well, sure. I mean, there's always the Arroyo, so maybe we only need like one.
1: Well, maybe two, because.
0: We need a pink one. We need a pink one. You're right.
1: Right. Well, actually, need one. I don't expect there's going to be many women here.
0: Aren't the pretenders? Aren't they? Didn't we book them? Bjork? I thought Bjork was gonna play.
1: But Bjork is and the pretenders are they're still a maybe. We haven't heard back from them yet. But they did send riders, which is a good thing. And they need you to now Bjork wants
0: We'll have probably plenty of riders. There's the stables just across the road there.
1: No. Oh my god. Okay. But Bjork wants an ice cream like a sundae machine in her dressing room, and so which means we're gonna have to have dressing rooms for the backstage. And I was suggesting that we just have a big trailer Chrissy and Bjork, they don't get along, and they're like, oh, no way. In fact, it says right here specifically.
0: We don't need to figure all that out, Jeb. No, we don't. Let's just. Here's Ned's atomic dustbin.
1: Oh, Rebar, these are, you know, and now we also got to figure out vendors.
0: Kill your television.
1: And,

Listen here, wolf child. I speak to you of the science of mythology. I speak of Maverick Deviation, the psychotronic love commandos. We shall be drunk on stars, we shall fear nothing. Demand the impossible. Dream your destiny. Defy the logic of alphabets. I slayed the king of the wolves.

This is Blues Power.

0: The miracle workers. Already gone. Yep. Already gone. Ahead of that, John Spencer Blues Explosion with Calvin. Calvin was the name of the song. Before that, the Zodiac Mind Warp and the Love Reaction Prime Mover. Before that, Dr. Feelgood with Roxette. And we started that set off with Ned's Atomic Dustbin with Kill Your Television. Well, I'm Rebar. 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
1: Logistics are just driving me nuts, Rebar.
0: Hold on, let me turn your mic on. There we go. What was that, Jip?
1: I said these logistics are driving me nuts.
0: Oh, my goodness.
1: Okay, so...
0: Well, look, well, do we have a place for all the bands to stay, don't we?
1: Well, okay, so...
0: I mean, well, two of them can sleep on the trampoline.
1: Yeah, we got... Yeah, but I don't think Bjorken and Chrissy Hine are gonna... Who knows? Maybe that could be as... I don't know. But
0: Sounds good to me. I mean, you know.
1: I
0: slept out there. It does fine.
1: But okay, we still have, you know. Okay, we got. All right. We're still looking for a sound guy, but that guy from Tumble whatever might be available. It sounds like he's looking for a job. Power.
0: Yeah. I'm way ahead of you, Jeb. I've already thought that through. We already
1: okay.
0: got it. I just went and got a couple hundred feet of extension cord just the other day. So, the orange kind. So nobody will trip over it. So,
1: But what about the second stage? I mean, you know, you're planning on having enough.
0: Oh, yeah, we're going to need,
1: A second stage. You're going to need a couple 100 more feet, and we got to make sure.
0: Yeah, my neighbor already has a pallet in his yard.
1: Yeah, okay, but we got to get the extension cord from his place to the stage and his place to the second stage.
0: I better get another 100 feet. This one I'll get green so he won't see it.
1: Right. Well, actually get two, because
0: all right. Okay.
1: We'll get those ones, and he'll just, you know, but we, I mean, power, we need power, I'm going to need to pick up at least two or three, like, 8 output, with surge protection power strips. And I'm not seeing that in the budget.
0: Why is that necessary?
1: So we maintain power.
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0: Now, hold on. Hold on. Yes. No, no, we're getting to that. All right, well, here's what we know so far. The bones of the two men missing for weeks have now been recovered on a remote island inhabited by cannibals. Yeah, well, those who found the bones said they were delicious and seasoned perfectly. They are believed to be the bones of Nigel Farage and Rob Lobb. I know. I was never a Nigel Farage fan myself, but I always found Rob Lobb hysterically funny. Too bad he went over to the dark side. Well, anyway. So after weeks of speculation, it can now be confirmed that both men were in an illicit relationship. Nothing wrong with that. And that this was simply a holiday excursion gone wrong. Oh, but, oh.
1: What about

0: The Plimsolls. With 0 Hour. Ahead of that was the Mighty Lemon Drops with Out of Hand. Oh, that was the extended version, too. Before that, the Guadalcanal Diaries with Watusi Rodeo. Started that set off with the Rainmakers. Let My People Go Go. Well, I'm Rebar, and this is the Solid Mud Show. We're right in the middle of planning Rebar Fest, folks.
1: Yeah,
0: it's going to be so exciting. So exciting. We have a top-notch lineup. Oh boy.
1: Yeah. Rebar.
0: Talking Heads. They're in, right?
1: Tentative. And it's Talking Heads 77. But anyway.
0: Well, and while you're getting that, might as well get the B-52s too. That would be good.
1: They weren't on my radar, but okay. No. Anyway,
0: Rebar Fest is going to be awesome.
1: I hear there's a really good Rebar or B-52s cover band in town. We might be able to get them to play. Instead, and being there local, we don't have to. Which brings me to the next point is, places for these.
0: You said something about getting to the next point.
1: Yeah, and we need green room attendance.
0: Oh, the green room attendance.
1: You know, places for the bands to stay.
0: Well, that's where I was going to put Tucker and Bodie. I was going to kind of lock them up there, you know.
1: In the green room?
0: Yeah.
1: With Bjork? Oh, actually, they'd probably get along great.
0: Yeah, see what I'm saying?
1: But that's only one room, and if we get some confirmations from, you know, some of these bands, you know, the early Beatles, with Pete Best, Aerosmith, Bowie. I'm working on Bowie.
0: Oh yeah. My goodness, that would be awesome. Because he was in Madrid for that movie. For his movie, he was here before, so he knows Madrid.
1: Yeah, and so he knew, but I mean, he will know it again because I'm gonna grab him. I'm gonna try to catch him just when he fell down the hill in that movie, and then just kidnap him and bring him to do a show. But whatever it takes,
0: Jeff. That's why you're the man for the job.
1: But we got all of this. You know, it's important that we have some legal writers, and so maybe we need to hire some lawyers to make sure that everybody is on the same page, and because otherwise, you could get sued. I got this memo here from
0: Jeb. That's not.
1: Oh, I just got this. Oh, I'm not calling that guy. That's the last guy I would call. But there's this guy who's like, I'm a fighter lawyer, and he's a giant. Maybe we should hire him to get.
0: The guy with the fabulous mustache. He has a fabulous mustache. That guy.
1: Yeah.
0: He sounds expensive though. I mean, all those grooming products he probably has to go through.
1: Yeah, but the thing is that. The money we'll make through them, he'll make a bunch of money, and it will only take about, it costs us about 90% of the proceeds. But anyway, we still got,
0: All right, well, let's get back to the music, and I can figure out maybe about getting another green room attendant.
1: And at least, you know.
0: Oh, folks, you're gonna love Rebar Fest, I'm telling you.
1: Yeah.
0: Oh, it's going to be so good.
1: Rolling Stones.
0: November 14th. November 14th.
1: And we had to
0: change the date because of that theater of death thing that occupies everybody's time.
1: He's a pain in my rumpus room. Anyway, but...
0: Here's Wheelchair Sports Camp.
1: Oh, yeah. We could try to get them.
0: Yes, I'm a mess.
1: Oh, wait, they already rejected it because we don't have a wheelchair access.

the tube and tune out the war, 'cause it's so hard on you.

0: message at the beep.
1: Hello, Jeff is it? Paul McCartney for the Beatles here. How'd you get this number? Anyway, we hear you've invited the Beatles to play your festival. But we hear you got no stage, no promoter, no money, and far as we can tell, no bloody festival. The lads and I got one answer. You got no Beatles. But what I want to know is, who gave you our number? Was it Pete Best? I bet it was Pete. Oi, Pete. Start looking for another band.

0: Are you one of those hippie types? Pale and weak? A soap dodger? Do you cry at Lassie films? Would you rather French kiss a pig than shake hands with the president? God, you sicken me. Well, try new Tomorrow Brand's vegetarian lump things. Vegetarian lump things are guaranteed to meet all your common hippie type needs. They contain seaweed, straw, mud, toe jam, earwax, and the occasional anus. Eat it, Rob Lob.
1: No, no.
0: Oh, whatever. Anyway, delicious vegetarian lump things. Get them now and ready love it.

0: The Liars with Mess on a Mission. Oh, I guess they just put out a new album not long ago. Oh, boy. Oh, my goodness. You know what I heard today, too? It's too late for this show, but they found a Cramps album, like, under the stairs. Yeah. Yeah, I'll play some for you later. Kissing the Pink. Certain Things Are Likely. Was ahead of the Liars. Then Low Boob with Oscillator. Started that set off with Wheelchair Sports Camp. Band from Denver with Yes, I'm a Mess. I love playing songs I can relate to. Hey, I'm Rebor. Rebor. It's Solid Mud Show.
1: And you can't even get your own name right.
0: Yeah,
1: oh, my God.
0: I know.
1: Okay, Rebor. I got an,
0: that's
1: another...
0: Reverb.
1: Rhubarb? Anyway, I got some another issue here that I want to deal with.
0: What about the Rebar Fest that we're putting on?
1: Folks,
0: it's going to be huge. Huge. We're going to have like multiple stages, all the great acts. Oh, it's good.
1: Yeah, it's good.
0: Yeah. So what do you mean? What problems?
1: There's a palette that the acoustic performers are going to play on. Anyway, there is the backstage groupie pass that has.
0: Oh, right.
1: You know, we gotta make sure that.
0: Well, don't the bands already like have their groupies?
1: Well, yeah, they do, but those are almost all the bands are going to be like.
0: They're expecting us to supply them with the groupies?
1: Well, yeah, because... What? Well, I mean, we're now, and those bands are all from the past, and we're going to kidnap them for... abscond them.
0: I got to bring my grandma to the show? Is that what you're telling me?
1: Yeah, and she'll love it.
0: I know.
1: The thing is that we got to get backstage passes for groupies, and how many are we going to need...
0: I was kind of thinking everybody that was going to be there was a groupie, but
1: yeah, so
0: but that won't work. Everybody can't be backstage. I mean, that's not going to work. How's that going to work?
1: Well,
0: I mean,
1: then there's no going to be nobody's going to be
0: backstage.
1: Yeah,
0: like,
1: so
0: who are the bands going
1: to? Yeah. So this one from Cheap Trick. That if they play, they need 12 backstage passes.
0: Oh, my goodness.
1: For
0: look,
1: groupies.
0: It's already in their band name, okay? Cheap Trick, okay?
1: Yeah, I know.
0: They got to do it themselves, man. We can't.
1: Well, no. Oh. There's actual access that some people get and some people don't. And we got to make sure the cute young... girls or men, depending on the preferences, you know, that, and it says, seven young women and, four stoutly young men who can carry a casket, that's their rider that they need for groupies, So we need to figure out how many bands are we haven't gotten cancellations from everybody yet.
0: We need a spreadsheet. Here are the Three Johns English.
1: So I'm thinking you know, okay, we can.
0: Well, hey, if anybody wants to be a groupie, give us a call. 505-473-9696. You can be a groupie.
1: Yeah, just like the station.
0: Yeah.
1: 96. Oh, wait, they can't put. Anyway.
0: The Three Johns English.
1: So I'm
0: white boy.
1: I'm
0: engineer.
1: We allot every band except for Jeep Trick at least three groupies. And we only have three bands, well, two bands booked right now.

0: message at the beep.
1: Hello, Jeb. It's Sting. Our song Roxanne just made it onto the Billboard Top 100. We're cancelling your fest thing. Too much hassle for this small-time nothing. And no, we will not be Securely. The Police is just our band name. Tossers.

0: message at the beep.
1: Listen, Jeff, you fucking waste of oxygen. This is Lars Ulrich of Metallica, and I want to be very clear about something. You are not authorized to use the name Metallica. You are not authorized to say Metallica was invited. You are not authorized to print a shirt saying Metallica decline. If I see one lightning bolt, one Metallica font, one song title, one lyric, one fucking hint that Metallica has anything to do with this fiasco, we will sue Rebar Festering soaring to the ground. I've got over 600 lawyers, both on staff and on retainer. So if you morons even form the word Metallica with your lips, I will sue you to oblivion.

0: Coming soon, Solid Mud the Movie. See Ryan Gosling as Rebar. His Rebar Song of the Week, you dig? Arnold Schwarzenegger as Jeb.
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0: Lady Gaga as Debbie Boone. Pauly Shore as Skinny Al.
3: I'm so skinny.
0: Meryl Streep as Stella.
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0: Hugh Grant as Jimmy Tomorrow's clone. Solid Mud the Movie. From the same studio that brought you Jimmy Tomorrow, All My Tomorrows, and Skinny Al, Lust for Glory, from KMRD, LP, Madrid, New Mexico, 96.9 FM.

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1: Jeb, I heard one of Rebar's shows. It's remarkable. He's managed to take 40 years of rock and roll and remove everything dangerous from it. Nothing difficult, nothing ugly, nothing that might accidentally cause somebody to think. It's music for people who like music because they've heard it before. I will not be playing at your Rebar Fest. In case you didn't recognize my voice, and considering the garbage Rebar plays, you probably didn't. It's Lou Reed.

0: message at the beep.
1: Jeb, Axel, Guns N' Roses. We got your message about New Mexico. That's like 800 miles away. And you sent us $200 for gas. 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So we're not coming. Also, Slash wants to know what the fuck a rebar is. Don't call back.

0: message at the beep.
1: Deb. All right, now. Yeah, Mick here of the Rolling Stones. We heard about your little festival in New Mexico. 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Sounds dreadful. Keith quite likes it. 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So no,

0: leave a message at the beep.
1: Hey, Steven Tyler, from the band Aerosmith. Yeah, man, we heard about Rebar Fest. Desert, middle of nowhere, no cops. Sounds pretty good. We'd come, but none of us has a passport yet. Joe says Tiki Nixon is holding him up. So unless you can move it back into the States before the show, we're out. 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

0: leave a message at the beep.
1: Hello, Jeb. This is David Bowie. I've been thinking about this. Rebar Fest. It's an interesting word, rebar, isn't it? Something embedded inside concrete to keep the whole thing from falling apart. And yet the festival, or the man, possibly both, are completely falling apart. So, I have to say no.

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1: Lee, Red Hot Chili Peppers, we heard about Rebar Fest. Anthony says, we're not doing it. I said, we should. Then he showed me your picture. Yeah, it is, we're not doing it. Also, $200? I spend more than that on socks. Bye, Jeb.

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1: Jacob, I heard about Rebar Fest. Reminds me of a fella I knew once tried to put a grand piano in a motel bathroom. Acoustics, I guess. After 6 hours, a broken door and a plumber with a concussion, you begin to understand that some things just aren't meant to occupy the same space. That's me and Rebar Fest. You boys have a good time. Signing off, Tom Waits.

0: message at the beep.
1: Jeb, Johnny Cash here. I've been to Memphis, been to Nashville, to Dallas, Tulsa, Shreveport, Little Rock, but I haven't been to Madrid, New Mexico. And after hearing about Rebar Fest, I believe I'm going to keep it that way.

0: message at the beep.
1: Jeb, David Lee Roth, Van Halen. We got your offer. $200? Are you kidding? $200 isn't an advance. For $200, you can have a van. But the Halen costs extra. Go find some more money, man. A lot more money. Then call me.

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1: Is this that horrible Jeb thing? This is Stevie Nicks. Fleetwood Mac will not be playing. Lindsay wanted to talk it over. I didn't. I knew we weren't doing it about 10 seconds after you walked in. Actually, Jeb, I knew I wasn't doing it about 1 second after you walked in. The other nine were just figuring out how to get you to leave. It's a no. Absolutely no. And please don't ever try to contact me again.

Yes, we are on the highway to hell. Because this is a Nothing Sacred show. I'm filling in. This is DJ Coach filling in for Ricky Mack. Hope you enjoyed the first number by AC/DC. Okay, here's a group that Rebar taught me, showed me, and here they are. Here's Pink Doodle Poodle.

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It's inside. Cause I've been living in

Okay, we started the show off this evening, with Pinky Doodle Poodle. Say that real fast. The song is called Please from their Inside Is Out LP. Then we had the Band of Heathens with Sugar Queen. And then we had Alex Morrall playing All Night from his In the Meantime LP. And then you just heard Deep Purple with Perfect Strangers. I'm just going to do, we're going to go across the seas for this one.

Now, that was Jim Morrison and the Doors with one of their classics, Light My Fire. Before that, we had Blackfoot with On the Run. And then we started that little set off with a group of Chaos Divine playing Africa, the Toto cover. Here's a song. I don't know how they got on my playlist, but I'm going to play them. That's a group called Def Leppard. And the title for their song, this song, is Pour Some Sugar on Me.

0: Well, it is 10 o'clock here in downtown Madrid, and you are listening to 96.9 FM, KMRD, LP, Madrid, New Mexico. Well, in that last set, we closed the first hour with a song from Def Leppard entitled Pour Some Sugar on Me. And then, appropriately enough, we had the next song was Kiss, and their song was titled Lick It Up. Then we had Children of Bodom. Oops, I Did It Again. And then we had Bad Company with Run With The Pack, and you just heard the Steve Miller Band playing Abracadabra. Well, since nothing is sacred, and this is the Nothing Sacred Show, I'm DJ Coach filling in for Ricky Mack. As I was saying, since nothing is sacred, let's have some songs about death.
1: Thus far, this album has provided musical accompaniment to make your passing pleasant. Our next number is designed to drown out the sound of shovels. Music to be buried by. Of course, your assassin may have made burial unnecessary. So, if you are completely encased in cement and are teetering on the edge of a pier, please try not to pay attention to this next number. It is not meant for you. As for the others, if you spend your evenings watching murder instead of doing it yourself, you may recognize this.

How do you do, ladies and gentlemen? My name is Alfred Hitchcock, and this is Music to be Murdered By. It is mood music in a jugular vein, and I hope you like it. Our record requires only the simplest of equipment, an ordinary phonograph needle, a 4-inch speaker, and a .38 caliber revolver. Naturally, the record is long playing, even though you may not be. So why don't you relax, lean back and enjoy yourself until the coroner comes.

It was inevitable that I would make a record. After all, my measurements are 33 and one-third, 45 and 78. Music to be murdered by was conceived in response to thousands of requests from members of my television audience. The program seems to have inspired them to murder, but did not furnish the proper atmosphere for it. It seems that during the commercials, the victims kept jumping up and leaving the room. Very annoying. This album will contain no commercials, but I would like to say a kind word for your friendly neighborhood mortician. Our next number is dedicated to him. Ladies and gentlemen, I'll never smile again.

0: goes. 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But that shit sound right, you feel me?
1: Yeah. Hey.

the lights, the glimmer, shooting stars and beautiful women, dice games and dominoes, presidential Obama flows, rivers drip with tadpoles, nightclubs with bad hoes, neighborhoods with liquor stores and foes and baggy clothes. I gotta get this dope, so bang bang the lifestyle. Too bright, we might turn your lights down. Cut off your water. Put him on a set just for starters. Enjoy the trip. Blaze up a split. Ride down the strip. Get you some hen or get you some juice and mix it with gins and flicks to the pen.

Cody Water, Ice T and Easy E. Quick, but you wanna be, I put you on the scene. DPG, await with gunplay and let the beat cease. Peace to the gods, peace, and all the G's on the yard. Born, raised to squad, hustle hard and ball, it pays to be hard. Trickle down and pick it up. Pistol out, stick 'em up. Yep, yep, we got it. Cop

Whoa, we started that the second hour of the show with a few numbers from Jeff Alexander with Alfred Hitchcock, the one and the only. Then we had, we played Music to be Buried By, Music to be Murdered By, and I'll Never Smile Again. Okay. Oh, then we heard Alice in Chains, Rain When I Die. Then we heard Blue Oyster Cult with Don't Fear the Reaper. Then we had a little song from Chad Morgan with his song he calls A Three-Ply Coffin. Then we heard Boa playing, doing his song called Alfred Hitchcock. And you just heard DJ Premier and Snoop Dogg doing Can You Dig That? Okay. Here's getting kind of switching gears. Here's a song by Jerry Garcia, David Grisman, and Tony Rice called Rosalie McFall from their Pizza Tape LP. Here we go.

Okay, it is 11 o'clock here in Madrid and in the mountain area of the U.S. And it's time for me to say you are listening to 96.9 FM, KMRD LP, Madrid, New Mexico. Okay, we close the second hour with a number of songs. I'll go through them just for your information. We had Jerry Garcia, David Grissom, and Tony Rice playing Rosalie McFall. Then we had Dua Lipa with New Rules. Then we had Duran Duran with The Chauffeur. We then had Guns N' Roses with Night Train. We had Black Sabbath with Planet Caravan. Then we had The Bangles with Walk Like an Egyptian. And what else did you have? Oh, then we just had Bon Jovi with Runaway. Okay. We got 1 hour left, and here we go.

Okay, we started this hour off with Eddie Hazel, then we had the Dresden Dolls, then we had Def Leppard, and you just heard Erasure. Okay, here's one of my favorite artists. Here's Cyndi Lauper.

Oh, that was the Grateful Dead. Before that, we had The Who. And before that, we had Joan Jett and the Blackhearts. And we started that set off with the Cyndi Lauper. Here's a little song from the Drive-By Truckers.

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All of the music in this hour was produced here in New Mexico. Thank you for tuning in.

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All of the music in this hour was produced here in New Mexico. 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

kinds of true frogs of the genus Rana, and a great many toads of two species. Some of the lower pitched voices are completely obscured in the din of the entire chorus, and yet individually they're very distinctive. This is a call of the eastern narrowmouth toad, Microhyla carolinensis.

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1: The 9th Annual Madrid Film Festival is currently accepting submissions. 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The deadline for submissions is August 23rd, and the festival will take place in September. 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
2: Yeah. Monthly meetings of Madrid Water, the Mutual Domestic Water Consumers Association that provides our town's tap water, are held on the second Thursday of each month at 6 p.m. at the Madrid Fire Station, number 5 Firehouse Lane. Meetings are open to the public. More information, including meeting agendas, can be found at madridwater.org.

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Well, you've heard about the people who have come to our islands. We enjoy listening to people tell us about their trip to the islands. And it's very, very enjoyable, especially because they enjoy the people. And so do we. But it's so very seldom you get to hear the other side of the story. The story of the native Hawaiian who goes away from the islands. We have a lot of wonderful experiences, excitement, and a lot of things that arouse our curiosity. I'd like to cite one incident which has to do with a relative of mine, my little tutu, or my grandmother. She came to San Francisco, where I was, to spend a little time with me. And if you can picture a little 73-year-old Hawaiian lady, all of a sudden transplanted from the islands, you will understand this little predicament she was in. She had ridden taxi cabs in the islands, but when she saw them in San Francisco, she just couldn't understand it. She couldn't cope with it because they would rush up and stop any place and people would just about tumble out. Others would pile right back in and the taxi cab would take off. And she wondered where on earth these people came from and where were they going. So being the curious little grandmother she always was, she found out. She got into a taxi all by herself and she's gone for quite a while. And this is her story of that taxi cab ride. It's in the Hawaiian language, and I hope you're going to understand me. So here's Grandma looking for the cab, and she sees one up at the next block. Taxi! Taxi! My. Ah, we alhono kaua ta. 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Oh,

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2: You know, I did something I never have done in my life before, but I'd like to try it out once more, okay? Okay, okay. It's that new dance that's been introduced into the islands while I've been gone. The Tahitian dance, you know, it's got a lot of sock to it. Tamuri, tamure! Hey, sissy, hey, that's a head. Oh, wait. 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I can't come out of it. Hey, that's all. I got a save down for next week.
3: 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Again, thank you very much.

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1: Good morning. I'm Dream Queen. You're in the cab with me. Thank you so much for rolling. Hope you're doing all right out there. They got some music for us for a couple of hours, so maybe you'll enjoy it. I'm going to finish my coffee. I'll be right back in about a half an hour. I'm going to continue a little bit of what I was doing last week in the first hour. It wasn't really on purpose. I just really wanted to play this first song, and then it went somewhere, and now it's just songs about being high and getting high. Not the 420 kind, you bunch of weed heads. It's about getting high. This is from Chance the Rapper and Joey Badass. It's called The Highs and the Lows. Stay tuned for some Thundercat, some Janelle Monae, some Stevie Wonder, some Duke Ellington, some Vince Guaraldi, some Denise Williams. Got a packed first hour. And we're going to keep it going in the second hour. Just more music and trying to get through it. Save the Bears. Love y'all.

Kim Mortal, JB the First Lady, Missy D, Stars. I'm Dream Queen. You're in the cab with me. Thank you so much for rolling. Right before that, we had Stevie Wonder, Too High. Janelle Monáe and the Skunks with Violet Stars, Happy Hunting. I have to say, I was rocking out to that. Here's a note. That's how I feel about black people in America right now. To some folks like immigrants and white people. We keep it real here on the show, so I'm gonna say, I was reading these lyrics, you know. Janelle Monáe is sharp. Janelle Monáe is sharp, follow her career. But there's a line in the first verse, I'm a slave girl without a race. On the run, cause they're here to erase and chase out my kind. They've come to destroy me, and I think to myself, wait, it's impossible. But we skip forward. They're gunning for me, and now the army's after you for loving too. August 20th was the anniversary of the first shipment of Africans brought here, I believe by the Portuguese, and sold to people in Jamestown, Virginia. 1619 Project, we all got homework to do. So, happy anniversary, America. Walking on the Moon from Thundercat. And one of my new favorites, Say Shishi, this band. They're current, but they got that disco down, Astral Plane. And we opened everything up with Chance the Rapper and Joey Badass with the highs and the lows. I talked over the Duke. Stay tuned. Jack Sheldon and Ross Tompkins, a little bit more jazz.

I'm gonna do this song now. It belongs to me and to you. And to you and to me. Yeah.

0: Earth, Wind, and Fire, otherwise known as the elements. Keep your head to the sky. I'm Dream Queen. You're in the cab with me. Thank you so much for rolling. Get high today, Craig. I don't know if I was clear in the last break. I think a lot of people are feeling the walls close in like a surprise. And I just want to remind us all that slavery as the original sin of this country, with coupled with genocide, these aren't things to be taken lightly, and they're happening again. And the people that committed these still run this industry of our lives and government. And so when you support the things they do, this amount of barbarism doesn't stop at a skin color. So with the Janelle Monáe song, it's a message. Violet Stars, happy hunting. It doesn't stop at skin color. I know a lot of y'all now just waking up to the fact that you're not safe under white supremacy and Christian nationalism. And those of you who are already here with us together, all the abolitionists, generations deep, I appreciate you. All the newbies, thank you for your work of self-discovery. You've been in the cab every Saturday, 8 to 10. We keep it deep. We keep it light. Let me tell you what we heard so I can go to this break. We opened this set up with My Tears and Jack Sheldon and Ross Tompkins with Over the Rainbow. Lord have mercy. Then we went into Little Birdie from the Vince Guaraldi Trio. Denise Williams with Black Butterfly. And I was still crying when we played Angel from Chaka Khan. And then I got it together with Outkast and Elevators. Me and You from the AT Aliens album. And then Tina brought it home for me. And all y'all homies out there, all my fellow DJs and volunteers that help us at KMRD make this possible. Everybody, the listeners, all y'all. Ike and Tina Turner with A Little Help from My Friends, that old Joe Cocker. Then we had The Earth, Wind, and Fire. All right, I'm going to go. I got to play this Underwriter, and we'll be right back with some more music. This is 96.9 FM, KMRD LP, Madrid, New Mexico.
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0: I gotta be so quick because I have a lot of music that I want to play for y'all. I'm Dream Queen. 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So, back to the music. Here's Brittany Howard. Oh, thank you so much, y'all, for listening and everything you do. And stay tuned for KMRD Music All Day. Alex coming in with Fire Engine on Fire. Great show. Check it out. Okay, stay high. Brittany Howard.

I know there's still some lovers out there amongst the zombies. Tiny Garden, Jamila Woods, and Duendita. I'm Dream Queen. You've been in the cab with me still. Appreciate you. Rolling along. We doing it. We opened up this set with Brittany Howard, Stay High, the Isley Brothers, Summer Breeze, Parts 1 and 2, Jimi Hendrix, the OG Little Wing, Alabama Shakes, Garden, that's a new single that just came out not that long ago, check it out. And then, I don't know, Bobby Brown needed to be heard today. That was weird. It was like a moment of silence. I wonder what's going on. That beat dropped like right when I said that. Did anybody else hear that? Thank you, Bobby Brown. Roni, give it up. Give it up. All right, I'm going to fade this out. Look up what's going on. Is it Bobby Brown's birthday today? Does anybody know? What's the vibe? All right. Stay tuned. More music. Here's a brand new one from Michelle and Dege Ocello and Cat Power. It's a cover. We're going to let you guess who did this originally because I can't think of it right now. But it's off of a new release that's coming from Michelle and Dege Ocello. And then we're going to have a Dolly Parton, Lil Nas X, some more Janelle Monae, and a little more Outkast. So stay tuned. Picking it up. Not right away. This is Michelle and Dego Chell's counselor.

Pink, Janelle Monáe, and Grimes. I think I threw up in my mouth a little bit when I was thinking about that song too much. Grimes, I was like, I remember when this was the summer jam of Trump Part 1. And I was like, when did this song come out? Like 2018? I looked at it, I was like, yeah, 2018. And I was like, when did Grimes start with Elon Musk? And it was like May 2018. And I was like, whoa. I mean, at least she got away. But why would you even start with that cold fish fool, man? Ugh, sorry, I'm on here talking trash. I need to go. It's my time to go, y'all. I appreciate you so much for sitting through all my moods. And I hope that you found a vibe or two that you could get with and enjoyed the show. I'm Dream Queen. You've been in a cab with me. If you're new to this, this is KMRD LP, Imagine New Mexico. And we do this every Saturday, 8 to 10. The radio station does other things, too. Check out our KMRD.fm far and wide. You can enjoy the stream. Let me tell you what we heard. We opened up everything with a new one from Michelle Ndege Ocello and Cat Power. Don't You Want Me? Did anybody look up who did that? I forgot because I went down the Grimes rabbit hole. Then we had Dolly Parton and Bargain Store, one of my classic favorites. Did the crossover with Lil Nas X, That's What I Want. And then we heard from Young Gravy, Rick Rolled Us All, kind of like what I did with that Bobby Brown. Just threw it in, Rick Rolled. Betty, Get Money. And then we had Miss Eves with Thunder Thighs. I am talking over the B-52s with Follow Your Bliss. And Outkast is going to take us into Fire Engine on Fire. And since I have a few seconds, I forgot to ask you guys earlier or remind you. Is anybody going to watch the Grand Prix for the 250th? I think that was another reason all of the things were coming through to me. Yeah, this is going to close the celebrations of America's 350th. In my hometown, Washington, D.C., they have fenced off some streets and made it a Grand Prix track. So your MMA fight last month wasn't enough. We had to go ahead and throw a Grand Prix on there. So pray for the drivers. Thoughts and prayers. And you mess it up, you fix it. Jesus, I can't believe this is. Anyway, we're going to close it out. I lost the thread there for a bit, but I'm going to pick it back up with Outkast and Vibrate. Vibrate higher, y'all. Love you so much. We'll catch you next time. Hang in there. Oh, also, save the bears. Feed and water the wildlife if you want. Just stay away from them. These fires are taking a toll on everybody, and life deserves to life. So that's my personal opinion. Not telling you what to do. My water troughs have been turned over lately, but you know, I don't care. Get a drink. We're all part of nature. We ain't got long for this. All right. Love y'all. Bye.

The circumcision has already begun. Desensitizing the very thing or thing that brought you into this in the first place. And when I say I do mean, because Mother Earth is dying and we continue to her to death. Play with your own squishy. Become the master of your own bation. And yes, God is watching you. But no need to be embarrassed. For the future is in your hands. No, the future is in your hand. Play with your own squishy.

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Thank you all for being here. New in my show, Fire Engine on Fire, I'm Alex. It's a lovely day up here in Madrid. Time is 10:01 a.m. We got a fun show. A little bit all over the place, but that's what you get when you got me on aux. We're going to start the hour off with, this is New Orleans drum, soul, jazz, Idris Muhammad here on 96.9 FM. Thank you guys for being here.

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Time is 10:20 a.m. Thank you guys for being here. Let's go over real quick what we just listened to. That was Top of the Hour, Idris Muhammad. Could heaven ever be like this awesome drum jazz group coming out of New Orleans, which is a little bit of a sneaky theme for today. After that, Twisted Teens, awesome garage rock, also from New Orleans. That's Guided Thunder. After that, Neil Young, Out on the Weekend, and Melanie, Brand New Key. 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Thank you guys for being here. Thank you guys for tuning in. This is Kiki Gyan, 24 Hours in a Disco. I like the vibe.

down the street. See my life shaking with every who I meet. Refried confusion as I'm making itself clear. Wonder which way do I go to get on out.

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Time is 10:36 a.m. We got a few more songs coming up for you, but let's go over real quick what we just listened to. That was Dr. John Right Place, Wrong Time. Before that, Alan Toussaint. That's Last Train. And then 24 Hours in the Disco. Kiki Gyan, a prodigal Gyanan pianist, what I'm reading right now. Super cool, I would say, necessary transition into the disco world. Enjoy a silent hike in nature and watch the sunset over the hills at Cerrillos Hills State Park on Friday, August 28th, starting at 7:30 p.m. The transition from day to night is a wonderful time to experience the rhythm of nature and to reflect. The air cools, the wind stills, and the land grows quiet. Silence and whispering are encouraged on this guided hike to take in the natural silence of the park. Participants should be prepared for hiking in low light conditions. Meet at the main park entrance, half a mile north of the village of Cerrillos. Once again, that's Friday, August 28th, starting at 7:30 p.m. at the main park entrance of Cerrillos Hills State Park. We got a handful more of songs to get through here on Fire and Zone Fire, but I wanted to shout out all of you guys who tuned in on a Saturday morning. It's the highlight of my week when I get to be up here, when I get to play music for the lovely town of Madrid and beyond. Love you guys. Coming up next, this is The Main Ingredient with Summer Breeze. 96.9 FM. See you guys in a moment.

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Quality folks come from far and near. 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

news, got up one morning at the dawn of day. Marie Laveau had passed away. In St. Louis Cemetery, she lay in a tomb. She was buried that night under the wake of the moon.

Time is 10:50. Thank you guys for being here. 96.9 FM. My name is Alex. We're up here every Saturday, 10 a.m. to 11 a.m. Name of my show is Fire Engine on Fire. Name of the show up next is Lobster Garden, the show. Stay tuned. That was Marie Laveau by the Dirty Rotten Vipers, a self-proclaimed gutter jazz band out of New Orleans. Before that, The Main Ingredient with a cover of Summer Breeze. Kind of some funky vibes here on a Saturday morning. We got two more for you before I pass off to DJ Lobster Garden. This is Patti LaBelle with Lady Marmalade. Drum section I heard on Wikipedia is done by Alan Toussaint for this song, New Orleans Legend. After that, I Must Be in a Good Place Now, Bobby Charles, to finish up the hour here on 96.9 FM. Thank you guys for tuning in. Love you. See you next week. Bye.

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I'm going to get us started today with some music from Spain. This is Amparo Sanchez with Lucas Enmar.

We just were listening to Lisa Germano off of her 1994 album, Geek the Girl. That was Trouble. Before that, we did a round trip world spinning thing from Spain by way of India. So first we had Radio Tarifa with Tarantos. Then we had Shai Ben Zor with Isha y Manjun. And then we went back to Spain with Amparo Sanchez and Lucas en el Mar. Up next, we're going to listen to French-Colombian artist Ida Diaz off of her album Suiva Bruta. This is Al Pelo.

All right, we were just listening to Argentine jazz artist Fernando Galbar with El Señor Mayor. Before that, we had the Texas band Loma with Half Silences. Then out of Mali, we had Amando and Mariam with Jarma. And then we started off with Ida Diaz and Al Pelo. A quick little PSA here. 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All right. Up next, here's the band Mama Larky with Moat Controller.

That was one of my favorite artists. That was Happy Rhodes with her song Would That I Could. She sounds quite like Kate Bush, but never got nearly close to the fame. She's from upstate New York and I think pretty much self-recorded a whole series of albums in the 80s and 90s. Very underheard, and recently the compilation group Numero Grupo did a whole retrospective on her work, so it's being rediscovered, and I quite enjoy it. Before that, we had the Washington DC supergroup The Casual Dots with the song Live for Yourself. Then from Ghana, we listened to Linda Ayapuka with Mandana. And then we listened to the Los Angeles by way of Atlanta group Mamalarkey with Moat Controller. I have about 7 minutes left, so we'll see how much more I can fit in here. On my playlist here, I have Marina Allen with Between Seasons, Eli Guerrera with Mejor Mi Voy, and then if we have time, but it's looking like not, we're going to listen to Fourth Wanderers and Nevermind. I'm going to be gone for the next 2 weeks, so we're going to have coverage, so it'll be a little different Lobster Garden, but I will be back beginning as or mid-September, so I'll talk to you guys then. Here's Marina Allen and Between Seasons.

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All of the music in this hour was produced here in New Mexico. Thank you for tuning in.

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0: And I am Parajohn. I am covering for Scott for his show today and then following it up with my show. So the way we're going to do this is I am going to start at my birth year. Well, actually, I'm going to start a little before my birth year, but we're going to go from 1965 all the way to 79, and then we're going to get to my show where we're going to do cover songs by 80s artists. So I'm also, due to the passing of Frank Beard, the drummer for ZZ Top, I am including in every year that they put out an album, I'm including one song from them in honor of Frank. So we're going to get started with a request from a listener, Analog Kid. He is a listener for Parajohn's Prescription and the Rush Hour. So we'll get started with Booker T and the MGs with Green Onions.

And that was Martha and the Vandellas off of their album Dance Party. And before that, it was Barry McGuire with Eve of Destruction, which is, if you listen to the lyrics, it's nothing has changed, unfortunately. So now we're into 1966. That was the year my brother was born. And we're going to do another request from Analog Kid. This one is actually a cover of a Nina Simone song done the year before, followed by Simon and Garfunkel from an album that sounds like the beginnings of a recipe, parsley, sage, rosemary, and thyme. So we'll get started with The Animals.

and that was Simon and Garfunkel. So moving right along, we're going to the next year. And two of probably rock music's most popular or famous albums, and two of early rock and roll's pioneers, really. First, we're going to get started with the master himself, Jimi Hendrix.

And that was A Day in the Life by the Beatles, from one of my favorite albums of theirs, and that was Sgt. Pepper's Lonely Hearts Club Band. A lot of good songs on that album. When I was putting together this show, I had a hard time trying to pick a song from that album. But I like that one because that one has an interesting story regarding Billy Joel. When he recorded or wrote Scenes from an Italian Restaurant, he actually used that as inspiration because it's like three songs in one song, three different songs. So that's how he came up with Scenes from an Italian Restaurant, was based on A Day in the Life. So we're going to go to 1968, and once again, another one of my favorite Beatles albums. Some would argue probably their best, and that was the White Album. And we're going to go with one of my favorite Beatles songs by, in my opinion, the most talented Beatle of all of them, and that was George Harrison. I said what I said. So we'll get started with the Beatles, and then we're going to follow it up with one of the classic songs of that year that we all know.

Georgia, headed for the Frisco Bay. Cause I've had nothing to live for.

And that was the late, great Otis Redding with a song that I don't care who you are. If you live anywhere on any coast, you have probably done exactly what that song says. Maybe even whistling too. I know I have. So we're going to kind of go from 68 to 69 with two songs from Glen Campbell. He actually came out with two albums that year, or one album each year. He had, this one was a cover of a Jimmy Webb song, and then one of my favorite Glen Campbell songs, speaking about sitting on the dock of the bay. So we'll get started with Wichita Lineman.

and that was Sly and the Family Stone. So we have turned the corner on another decade. So we are going to 1970. Of course, a lot of things happened in 1970. The war in Vietnam was in full swing. There was the famous music festival in upstate New York at Max Gasger's farm. And these two songs definitely fit the bill for 1970.

0: And that was Crosby, Stills, Nash & Young writing about the concert that they performed at. And off of one of probably my favorite albums of theirs, and that was Deja Vu. So now we're at 71. And once again, we're still, protests are going on, and, you know, the war's not getting any more, any better. Sound familiar? So another two classic songs from that era should take us close to the top of the hour.
1: Hey, what's up now?
2: Brother, what's up?
1: This is a party, man.
2: Yeah, brother,
1: I can dig it.
2: Solid. Right on.

Right on.

Weihnachten.

0: And of course, that was John Lennon. Too bad we're still searching for that, huh? Maybe one day. Maybe one day we'll get there, hopefully. What can I say? I am my mom's son. My mom, the hippie. And as I've gotten older, it's become a whole lot more apparent. My views have changed a lot. So you are listening to 96.9 FM, KMRD LP, Madrid, New Mexico. And we're going to start our second hour. But first this.
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0: So, we're still in 71. In 1971, in Houston, there were these three guys. And they got together, formed a band, and started playing local gigs. There's actually a famous picture of them playing their first gig at a high school in Beaumont. I think probably their prom, I would imagine. Those people didn't know what they were listening to at that time. Their first official gig was at a place that no longer exists. It's now a water wall in the Galleria area. And that band I'm talking about is that little old band from Houston, ZZ Top. And this, in 1971, they put out their first album, titled ZZ Top's First Album. And we're going to follow that up with their second album in 1972 called Rio Grande Mud. So let's get started with Going Down to Mexico.

and that was the Eagles off their debut album. So we're going to go to 72 now. I'm sorry, 73. With the Good Doctor and probably one of Frank Beard's most famous drum riffs.

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Just got to give myself a good talking to this time.

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Wonder which way do I go to get on out.

And that was Queen, off of Sheer Heart Attack. And we're gonna do another one. 1975, they released A Night at the Opera. And I think you know what song I'm gonna play. I know my daughter loves this song. It's one of her favorites. One of mine too. So get started with Bohemian Rhapsody.

And that was ZZ Top off of Fandango, which was a combination live and studio album. That was obviously one of the studio tracks. You know, that was a really good year for some. I mean, obviously Bohemian Rhapsody. There were a lot of good songs in 75, but then there was 76. And ZZ Top, they released Tejas. Like I said, they released an album almost every year in the 70s, followed by probably the biggest selling album of 76. So this is Arrested for Driving While Blind.

And that was the Eagles off of Hotel California, which was the best-selling album in 1976. So we're going to go to 1977 with the best-selling album from 1977. And, you know, I'm going to, if I'm doing a show, I can't not throw in a Jimmy Buffett song. So Changes in Latitudes, Changes in Attitudes also came out in 77. So we're going to start out, though, with Fleetwood Mac from Rumors.

And that was Jimmy Buffett with Changes in Attitudes, Changes in Latitudes, with one of my favorite sayings: if we weren't all crazy, we'd all go insane. So getting to 78, that was the start of the punk scene. So we're going to play one from 78 and one from 79. And the one from 79 was DeGuayo, released by ZZ Top. And that should probably take us up to the top of the hour. So here's the Ramones.

was ZZ Top with Cheap Sunglasses. And this is 96.9 KMRD LP, Madrid, New Mexico. I'm Parajon. Thank you for joining me for the last 2 hours. And now we're into my quote-unquote official show. So we're going to be doing covers by 80s artists. And the first one I have technically was not released in the 80s. It was actually released in 92 on their Greatest Hits album. But probably one of their best covers ever. And obviously continuing to honor the passing of Frank Beard of ZZ Top. We're going to get started with a song that I know people watched the movie when it came out way back when in 1964. So we'll get started with ZZ Top's Ode to the King.

And that was Bow Wow Wow with I Want Candy. And that was actually originally done by the Strangeloves in 1965. There was part of me when I was putting the show together that I was going to do all of the songs that were in, because most of these covers were in the 60s and 70s, the original versions. But then I was like, nah, I'm going to do something different. So that's one there. And then the next two, I've got one that was done by the Paragons in 1967. And then one that was done by the Arrows in 1975. And let's get started with Blondie.

So we're going to do run one real quick. One real quick here. If I can get my mouth to talk. This one is actually a cover of a Simon and Garfunkel tune back in 1968. And then I'll be back with our next two. And this is the Bangles.

That was the Bengals with Hazy Shade of Winter. So next two we're going to do, one of them, Quiet Riot was good about covering Slade songs. This is one that's not as well known as the other one. And this was actually off their second album called Condition Critical. We're going to follow that up with Van Halen covering a classic 1964 song, along with the intro to it, because not doing the intro to it doesn't sound right. It's like doing when Van Halen does You Really Got Me without doing Eruption before it. So we're going to start with Quiet Riot.

And there you have it. Diamond Dave probably at his best, which isn't saying a whole lot. I preferred Sammy. I am definitely a Sammy era Van Halen fan. I like all of Van Halen, but mostly Eddie. Dave's voice I've never really liked. But I know that's going to offend some people, but you know what? That's my opinion. So we're going to go to a song that was done and had reasonable success by Tommy James and the Shondells back in 68. And we're going to follow that up with a cover from a Young Rascals song from 66 that was also the second video played on MTV right after Video Killed the Radio Star. So really it was the first rock and roll video played on MTV. So we'll get started with Billy Idol. And if you were in the nightclubs in the 80s and 90s, I'll just say if you know, you know.

And that was Pat Benatar. Man, one of my first musical crushes. Now we're going to gonna finish up the show with a couple from, well, one from Sammy Hagar and one from a cover of one of his songs. So the first one is a cover from back in 1967. This is one of those covers I think is better than the original. I know it's probably blasphemy for some Procol Harum fans, but I like this version better. And it was kind of a, I don't want to say it was a total super group, but it was Sammy Hagar, Neil Sean, Kenny Aronson, who played for the for Rick Derringer's band, and Michael Shreve, who was in Santana with Neil Sean. And this group is called HSAS, Hagar, Sean, Aronson, and Shreve. And they did this song, and then we'll follow it up with Rick Springfield with a song I like to say he stole from Sammy that he did a year earlier.

0: And that will put a close on my show. Next week's show, and I'm sure DJ Cygnus is going to do one too. I can't remember what day the actual anniversary is, but I'm doing my Katrina show next week.
1: August 29th.
0: Okay, so it's the 28th. So, okay, day before. Which, 21 years ago, the day before, everybody was freaking out because at that point it was a Category 5. And, yeah, even people in Houston were freaking out because they didn't know where this thing was going to go right until the very last minute.
1: And she took a hard right-hand turn and went up, made landfall in past Christiane, Mississippi, as opposed and on the clean side of the storm for New Orleans. But that didn't matter because the water got pushed up the Mr. Go, Diversion Canal, and that's what ended up popping some. But that's what the Ninth Ward suffered.
0: So. And so I'm doing that show next week, and I'm sure you'll probably do something too.
1: I do. Next week is going to be the 5th, correct?
0: No, it's going to be next week's the 28th.
1: Oh, no, you're right.
0: 28th.
1: That's right. So the following week is the 5th.
0: Actually, it's going to be the it is going to be the 20th because today's the 22nd, so it is going to be the 29th.
1: Yep.
0: So it is going to be the day. So, yeah. Yeah. So that's what I'm going to do next week. You saw my post about my daughter.
1: I did.
0: I'm trying to convert her.
1: Good luck.
0: I know. I don't know if you're still listening, but I think I told you, I said you would be a rarity among Rush fans. Although
1: there's Rush Girls Rock.
0: Although seeing some of the pictures from the shows, the lines for the women's bathrooms are a lot longer than I've ever seen them.
1: There's actually a line.
0: There's actually a line, exactly.
1: Meaning more than two.
0: And like I said, it's every video I see now is just kind of like, I can't wait.
1: It gets me a little bit closer.
0: Yeah.
1: Every show experience that people share.
0: I know. I try not to watch them, but it's hard not to.
1: And there are four different playlists, A, B, C, D, right? And I guess the luck of the draw, I don't think they sequentially do them.
0: They just pick whatever they feel like.
1: Exactly.
0: I mean, I think all of them, though, open and close, they open with Xanadu and they close with Working Man, because that's now the shtick. They have that little shtick at the end, but that's okay. I like it. I think it's great because I think Annika is surprising them. I don't think they know what she's going to do. I really don't. Based on the looks on their faces of some of the stuff, especially with the bag.
1: Right.
0: They had no clue. And, and I think a lot of them, the thing with the selfie, I don't think they had a clue on that one either, because the look on their face is like,
1: I mean, she's the age of their kids.
0: I know.
1: Exactly. Are actually younger than some of their kids.
0: Yeah.
1: So, I think they don't know what to expect from this young whippersnapper.
0: Exactly. Which is great. I love it.
1: I do too.
0: I mean, she's definitely brought a breath of fresh air.
1: You can just see the joy that these guys are. I mean, for all the naysayers, continue to say your nays because just stay home, you know, and leave tickets for people that want to go and appreciate the band. Yeah, we know she's not Neil. Nobody ever will be. Right. So, if you think it's a money grab, you're too cheap. And if you think it's dishonoring his legacy, then you don't understand the band.
0: Well, and not only that, but you're basically, if you think that, then you've got a different opinion than even Neil's family does.
1: Yeah.
0: Because Neil's family is fully supportive of this.
1: Right,
0: and,
1: exactly.
0: To me, that's by saying you're doing Neil a disservice by doing this. You're doing Neil a disservice by saying that you're doing, you know. Right. I mean, it's, yeah.
1: Carrie and Olivia both have
0: yeah.
1: not, I've never seen them interviewed because they're private no. people, but the news, you know, what we understand is they both support
0: yeah.
1: this, and they always have supported. They were at the shows in L.A.
0: Exactly. They were the ones that gave Annika his drumsticks to put on the riser.
1: Mm.
0: So, I mean, you know, yeah. I mean, yeah. What more blessing do you need?
1: No, you don't. And if, you know, if you think otherwise, then A, you're not in charge.
0: Yeah.
1: B, you're not a real fan because you haven't seen the band evolve and grow
0: yes.
1: and change. And that's what artists do.
0: Yeah.
1: You know, if they are blessed long enough to have a long life.
0: Yeah. So. And if there's any band that's done that really well, it's Rush.
1: Yeah.
0: I mean, they have progressed from, well, I don't know if you heard it, but I played in the 1974 section when I was doing All Over the Map. I played Finding My Way.
1: Because
0: that was the first album was 74.
1: Yep. I didn't. Unfortunately, yeah. I think I was probably on the dumb end of a shovel at that point.
0: Yeah, I actually I thought about doing that because I thought, well, you know, I don't want to fill all of the 70s with Russian ZZ Top. Because that's what, if I'd have let my inner demons have control, that's what would have happened. It would have been 2 hours of Russian ZZ Top.
1: Exactly. And of course, you know, as you also stated, you know, the great Frank Beard passed away
0: yes.
1: last week. And,
0: yes, he did.
1: You know, we certainly mourn his loss.
0: Yeah.
1: And now there's one.
0: Yeah. And now there's only one left.
1: Yeah.
0: And like I said, I know that they're doing, matter of fact, tonight and tomorrow night, they're doing two concerts at Frank's favorite venue in Austin in his memory.
1: Oh, fun.
0: I don't okay. know what they're going to do. I mean, I know they already canceled the tour. I don't know. I pretty much think it's done. I think ZZ Top as a band is done. Now, Billy has his own band called, what is it? BFG and the BFG band, I think is what it's actually called. But in his band, he has the keyboard player and Chris Layton, the drummer from Steve Reeves from Double Trouble.
1: Okay.
0: Well, so,
1: yeah.
0: You know, I mean, that's not bad. I'm going to probably start playing some of his stuff. Some of their, because they recorded a couple albums already. And I'm seriously thinking about playing some because it is definitely, I mean, it's Billy Gibbons.
1: Right.
0: You can
1: right.
0: hear ZZ, I mean, it's his guitar. I mean, yeah. And
1: it spins.
0: Yes, exactly. And well, and I mean, it's like I was saying earlier too, was that, you know, you look at the trios like Rush and ZZ Top, and if you did not know they were a trio, you would think they were a much bigger band by the sound they put out.
1: Exactly.
0: You know, And I actually saw, of course, I'm seeing a lot of stories from Houston, obviously, because mm-hmm. that's where they're from. And if you notice, that's what I refer to them. I don't refer to them as the little old band from Texas. I refer to them as the little old band from Houston because that's where they're from.
1: Right.
0: Actually, Billy's from Dallas, but he moved to Houston, so I'm not, don't
1: fault him for that.
0: I know exactly. You know, yeah. He was smart. He actually moved from Dallas. But yeah, I'm talking about their first gig, the first like big paying gig they had was at a club. And you've been to Houston. I know Mrs. Cygnus is from the Houston area. It's now a big water wall. There's this big water wall in front of one of the skyscrapers there in the Galleria area. And it's this big water wall. There used to be a club there, a little small club. That's where ZZ Top played their first big gig. And then, of course, you know, Billy has already said, because when Frank went into rehab back in the late 70s, the people were asking, well, who are you going to replace Frank with? Who are you going to replace Frank with? And he's like, Frank can't be replaced. He's our drummer. We'll wait. You know, you can't replace him.
1: Right.
0: And, you know, and when I heard that, I automatically started thinking about, you know, about Geddy and Alex. Yeah, yeah. You know, it's like, yeah. I mean, when you have a trio and you and yeah, and they mesh like that because they were probably probably were exactly like Geddy and Alex and Neil were. They were probably really good friends and probably hung out together. And I do feel sorry for Billy now because
1: he's alone.
0: His friends are gone. Yeah. His friends are gone. I mean, he's got Elwood, which was Dusty's bass tech for many, many, many years. So Elwood's part of the family, but, you know, but...
1: Elwood's not going to jam on stage with him.
0: Yeah.
1: Know? He's the bass tech. Is he a musician? I don't know.
0: Yeah, possibly. He is. Have you seen his 17-string bass?
1: Elwood
0: built a 17-string bass. You'll have to Google it and look it up. This thing is... I don't know how he plays it. I mean, because the neck on this thing is probably a foot wide.
1: Does he? I was going to say. I mean, how big are his hands?
0: I know exactly. You know what I mean? I don't know how he plays it because it's. You look at it and you're like, it's kind of like. Well, it's kind of like Rick Nielsen with the five-necked guitar.
1: Yeah.
0: I mean, come on. Yeah, it's a. I mean, yes, it's a gimmick, but it's a cool gimmick.
1: Oh yeah.
0: I mean, it's definitely something different. I remember when they first come out on stage. I'm like, what in the world?
1: It probably weighs 400 pounds.
0: Too, exactly. You know? Yeah.
1: Well, dude, you gonna hang out
0: for
1: with us
0: a little bit? Yeah.
1: All right. Cool, man. Well, hang in.
0: Yeah.
1: Hang out. We're gonna get through this. A lot of stuff going on.
0: Yeah.
1: In the world, you know, good and bad.
0: Yeah.
1: Well, you are listening to 96.9 FM KMRD LP, Madrid, New Mexico.

0: listening to The Rush Hour. I'm your faithful DJ Cygnus. Welcome aboard the Rocinante. Strap in for a faster than light flight. We are going to go voiceless today. We are going to go with lyrical laryngitis. We are going to honor and hopefully send out continued healing vibes to Geddy on his his vocal complete vocal recovery as he gets into the kind of meat and potatoes of the tour. Coming up on October.
1: Yeah.
0: I'm sure he'll be. We want him to be in great voice then, because Parajon and I will both be at that show.
1: Yes, we will.
0: Yeah.
1: And our bank accounts will probably suffer for it.
0: I have a secret stash of cash.
1: As we're sitting here with Mrs. Cygnus sitting out.
0: That's okay. She bought a pair of pink rubber shoes. So
1: I saw those.
0: Yeah. It's a minivan of footwear.
1: And that's being generous.
0: She succumbed, so
1: I would say the Yugo of footwear.
0: But. Yeah, but they serve a utilitarian purpose because of what she's doing with the bottle bricks and all that.
1: Oh, absolutely,
0: For the house under construction built out of trash.
1: Yes.
0: I feel like Oscar the Grouch sometimes.
1: It looks good. I don't care what anybody says. It looks good.
0: Thank you. It's a labor of love. It's gonna be a great house if it doesn't kill me first. we are going to do some instrumentals from The Boys, of course, and we are going to do some instrumentals from people other than The Boys, including a 12-minute reprisal of a song. The Allman Brothers Band.
1: Yeah.
0: So most folks will know Elizabeth Reed and that famous story. So the song and the story behind it. So, and I'm gonna hopefully save my voice too, because I've been breathing smoke all week up in the foothills downtown.
1: No kidding.
0: Yeah, it's been unhealthy. And thanks for the air quality report.
1: Yeah.
0: I was looking at ones ranging from 41 to 61. This was 127, something like that.
1: Yes. Well, the one I told you about, 196 right near your work.
0: Yikes.
1: It was 190 at my work.
0: Yeah.
1: And I work further away from the fire than you do.
0: Yeah.
1: I mean, only by a few miles, but still, it's like... I mean, I was coughing and hacking all week.
0: It's been challenging. Our hearts go out to the folks that have severe, like you. I mean, you suffer from respiratory limitations. So it happens. Well, let's do a couple of things here. We're gonna start with a twofer.
1: Yeah.
0: One very short. This has always been your favorite. Whenever we do something, this is like one of your most common.
1: It is.
0: Frequent
1: it is.
0: Requests.
1: It is.
0: Yeah. So we're gonna go Alive in '81. Live in YYZ. So this is filmed in recorded in Toronto.
1: Probably Massey Hall.
0: It was, I think. Yeah. I think so. And then we're gonna leap forward a couple of a decade or so, and do some thinging. So
1: we've
0: got two things to do today. So in the Rush, lyricalness.
1: Yeah, something like
0: sans
1: that.
0: Sans lyrics world.
1: That sounds better.
0: There we go. Let's do that then. Let's start with a little Bruins Bane, and we're gonna follow that up with Where's My Thing. All right, here we go, guys.

0: There we go. That was fun.
1: Yeah.
0: Yeah.
1: Yeah.
0: So much of the stuff is so good. I mean, yeah. Sorry about that. Live radio. jumped ahead. Let's do a block of non-Rush.
1: Yeah.
0: We're going to do some really classical stuff.
1: Mm-hmm.
0: We're going to start with the Safaris.
1: Yeah. Oh, of course.
0: I'm sure everybody knows that. We're going to jump to a little classical gas.
1: Cool.
0: And then we're going to end that three-song rock block with Rock It from Herbie Hancock.
1: Cool.
0: You mentioned MTV.
1: Yeah.
0: This is an MTV staple, right?
1: Oh, yeah.
0: You know, all the robotic stuff and, you know, Rube Goldberg type stuff.
1: And actually, that song was actually, for a long time, was the entry music for the Houston Rockets.
0: No kidding.
1: Yep.
0: Yeah.
1: That makes sense. The entry music for the Houston Rockets.
0: Well, cool. Well, let's start our block, right? Getting wiped out.
1: Yeah. Yeah.

0: How about that? The late Herbie Hancock, right?
1: Yeah, exactly.
0: I mean, he was a pioneer. I mean,
1: electronic music. He was. I don't want to say he was the father of electronic music, but between him and Howard Jones.
0: Yeah.
1: You know?
0: Revolutionary talents, you know, and when those tools became ubiquitous and readily available and people used them, you know, in their compositions.
1: Do you know that Howard Jones is actually responsible for the keyboards on Foreigner 4? They actually brought him in as a young unknown synthesizer tech. He wasn't even a musician at that point. He was just a tech.
0: So he was to blame?
1: Yes, he was to blame. Exactly, yes. Yes.
0: And if you don't get that joke, you're not old enough. Ask your parents.
1: Yeah, exactly, yeah. If they can remember.
0: If they can remember, right. We left off the Rush block with Where's My Thing?
1: Yeah.
0: Well, let's pick up with Leave That Thing Alone.
1: Yeah, there
0: apparently
1: you go.
0: They found the thing.
1: They found the thing, and now let's leave it alone.
0: Now the thing should not be bothered. Yes. So let's go back to Leave That Thing Alone from Counterparts.

0: sir. How about that? Let's stay with kind of that theme. This is in let's do something in homage of Roswell, shall we?
1: Yes.
0: Little Joe Satriani.
1: Yes.
0: Let's surf with the alien.
1: Yeah.
0: We did the surf, you know, surf and safari. So yep. Let's pick up on that theme, yep. Shall we?
2: I'm not

0: Dropping the bucket.
1: Oh, God. Now, every time I hear that phrase, that's the first thing I'm going to think of.
0: I would say something, but it's family radio.
1: It's family
0: and I
1: radio.
0: Cannot,
1: we can't.
0: When I cut those mics, you'll hear it.
1: Yeah.
0: Oh, my goodness. All right. So let's do some Rush. Yeah. let's get back to guys.
1: What is it? Here's a song about a car.
0: Here's a song about a car. The guys who offend nobody, you know, because they're Canadian. And by the way.
1: Of course, I don't know, you know, when. Well, that was just Al. That was just Al.
0: And by the way, to our Canadian friends that are listening, the legion of fans that we have in Canada that are listening to the show right now, we're sorry about the tariffs.
1: Yes, we are.
0: It's insanity.
1: I've actually been looking. To be honest with you, I've been looking at property.
0: In Canada?
1: In Nova Scotia on the East Coast.
0: I'm hoping
1: things are going to turn out like we hope they turn out in a couple of months. But
0: you know where I live.
1: I know.
0: And you know how prepped I am.
1: Well, we need to build, like, we need to start working on that. We need to find a way to borrow one of Elon Musk's boring machines.
0: Yeah.
1: And
0: yeah.
1: We need to make a tunnel. And
0: what's that, the recent science fiction movie, Infermidium? They created the boring thing with Dennis Quaid. They bored through the earth or something.
1: Yeah.
0: I'm
1: just saying, just about 100 feet down, not even 100 feet, maybe 75 feet down.
0: Below utilities. That's all we need.
1: Exactly.
0: And it's something that'll melt granite.
1: Make it wide enough for a vehicle.
0: Yeah, yeah.
1: So we just have a tunnel between our places.
0: We have to have power and drainage.
1: We have headlights on our vehicles.
0: And you know what? Trust me, the mileage between the single road that connects us, you know, that's reliable. As long as we Mad Max it, I think we're in pretty good shape. So we'll just put like spikes on the front on the grill, things like that.
1: Hey, if the cartel can do it with shovels.
0: I think so.
1: Exactly.
0: I've seen Clint Eastwood's movie. Yeah, you can do it with a spoon.
1: Yes. Exactly.
0: Sufficiently sharpened. So yeah. Let's go jump back to Rush. Get away from the end of the world.
1: Yeah.
0: You know, and the apocalyptic visions that are now dancing in my head. And let's do a little R30 in preparation for the R50. We're going to have a series of shows leading up to that, of course.
1: Yeah.
0: And the R40 tour. Let's go back to the R30 Overture, one of my favorites.
1: Yeah.
0: And this is the beginning of that. And I love the rusty sign. So that's one of my favorite iconographies of the boys. Thank you, Hugh Sign, for sharing that with us.
1: Yeah.

0: There we go.
1: Yeah.
0: All right, a little bit of a abrupt ending there, but you know what? It works.
1: Yeah. Of course, you know, like I said, the beginning of that overture was the song I played at the beginning of 1974, which was Fighting My Way. I wanted to do that because, yeah, we all know what major song was off of that album, but yeah. I'm like you. I want something a little more obscure, but to me, that song has a lot more meaning now from the fact that that is the very first song that they played after they announced they were going on tour. When they played it at the Junos with Annika, that's the first Rush song Annika played in public.
0: Exactly.
1: And she killed it,
0: and
1: as she's doing.
0: And again, so appropriate. The boys know their catalog.
1: Yes.
0: They know their fans. They they love and respect Neil. They get it.
1: Yes.
0: And that's what just bristles me when somebody says anything, you know, derogatory, disrespectful about what they're doing.
1: Yeah.
0: Is it a money grab? No. I mean, they got enough money.
1: They got, yeah.
0: You know, I mean, do they really?
1: I mean, think about it. Just between you and I.
0: Yeah.
1: The royalties we give them.
0: Yeah, yeah. I mean, every song I play puts money in their pockets.
1: Exactly.
0: I mean, this is show 189, you know?
1: Yeah, exactly. Wow.
0: I mean, yeah, I know.
1: Holy crap.
0: I know.
1: I need to figure out how many I've done because I really have no idea. I mean, it's easy. You just have to do basic math.
0: Well, yeah, but you're missing that genes.
1: Yeah, you're right. I am. I don't have a math gene. You're right. I don't have a math gland. I was not born with one.
0: But you can count, though. I mean,
1: I don't know. Catch me at the right moment. I couldn't tell you what 2 + 2 is.
0: Well, it depends on who you ask, you know, because... You know, if you ask a flat earther or people wearing a certain chromatically challenging chapeau, it could be 5.
1: The headgear is the sign.
0: Well, and again, that's the sign of autocracy. Is like, you know, reality is whatever we say it is.
1: Have you ever seen the George Carlin routine where he talks about people wearing hats? You gotta YouTube
0: probably
1: it.
0: It
1: is
0: okay.
1: Hilarious.
0: All right.
1: That's right up there with his one about the Bible.
0: He's the
1: cardinal Aristotle of our time.
0: He's a cardinal too.
1: Yeah.
0: You know, I've seen Dogma.
1: Yeah.
0: Yeah, of course.
1: But he is the Aristotle of our generation.
0: Oh, absolutely.
1: Yeah.
0: Absolutely. Well, let's do a little bit of this. Lynn, I don't know if you and Greg are listening, but you guys are big Boston. Yeah, if you're not, I mean, we're about to head into football season, and I promise LSU football will consume a lot of our broadcast day. JJ, you too, buddy. It's all about the purple and gold. It's all about we're all getting on board the lane train.
1: I don't know about maroon and white. Maybe maroon and white, too.
0: Well, and with the recent the recent stay in the federal courts, now that the 5 for 5 rule is now in place, we have, I'm not saying this is right, I'm saying it's legal, which are two different things.
1: Yes.
0: We now have NFL players eligible for another year of college football in one year, transitional year. Who's getting the best of them? Mr. Lane, Mr. Transfer Portal aficionado. He's the genius of transport. You got to admit.
1: He is. He absolutely is.
0: And he took a Notre Dame player, too. I love it.
1: I'm so sorry.
0: No, this kid is his fifth year. He would have been ineligible except for this ruling, and we're getting him. He's the real deal.
1: And to me, I miss the days of old college football I miss the old Southwest Conference. That's how retro I am.
0: You are retro.
1: I miss the old Southwest Conference.
0: I miss the days when college football players were paid, you know, $100,000 to water plants in car dealerships.
1: Yes.
0: Yeah, I get it. Yeah, okay.
1: I mean, that was how it was done back then.
0: Okay.
1: Well, I mean,
0: Welcome to the 21st century.
1: Not saying it's right.
0: No, it's
1: not. Once again, but there were high school players in my high school that were working part-time jobs at car dealers that were owned by alumni washing cars for more money than it took me 20 years at EMS to make the kind of money they were making.
0: Well, yeah. That those days are long gone. Dude. I know. Sorry. Let's do a little bit of this. Lynn Gregg, go Tigers. Let's do a little bit of long time. But before that, we have a little foreplay.

song Dickie Betts wrote from our second album, in memory of Elizabeth Reed.

Good evening. You are listening to 96.9 FM KMRD LP Madrid, New Mexico. Thank you, Cygnus and Parajon, as always. You're going to squeak, babe. Hold on 1 second. There we go. Okay, squeaking is over. How y'all doing? Thank you, dear. Appreciate it. What a day. What a time. To be alive. Do I sound like I'm out of breath? It's because I was hanging out with my girlfriend across the street. And then I had to run back over. You didn't ask for the full details, but you got them anyway, so you're welcome. This is the Gospel of Death. I am your host, the Saint of Desire and Rage, the Queen of Bones. And despite my current breathlessness. Ugh, I love Maggie so much. Despite my current breathlessness, I don't really have too much for you tonight. Last week we talked about the alleged, supposed, claimed, the things that they put online, the like caveats and the like language they use to try and make it seem as though whatever feeds the narrative, right? But the claimed military merger, the alleged, the supposed, call a duck a duck, right? If it walks like a duck, quacks like a duck, shakes its tail feathers like, you get the point. It's a duck, babe. Call it a duck. So the military merger is what we talked about last week. And again, I suggest if you haven't already, and if you feel like you've got a strong enough stomach right now, actually, I recommend even if you don't feel like you have a particularly strong stomach right now, you should go read about it, because this stuff is crazy and it's all interlinked. It's just branches of the same damn tree. I shouldn't say it's a tree. We need those right now. And I'm about to talk about like ripping the tree out. So not a tree, some other thing. I don't know. But we have to talk about these things. We have to be uncomfortable about these things. If you are comfortable in the face of genocide and people losing their homes, places like Gary, Indiana, not having power. Flint, Michigan still doesn't have clean water. Fires are raging. Data centers are sucking up all of the available water, with even more slated to begin construction. Babe, you're comfortable? That's crazy, because disaster's like knocking on the door. So probably time we, do something about it. This is not a call to action. I'm saying that it's time to give a damn, because giving a damn is the only thing that is going to get us out of this current predicament. I think it's the only thing that, I mean... Heck, babe, you want me to be honest? I think that giving a damn is the whole reason we're on the planet. So if you don't give a damn, kind of seems like you don't quite understand the assignment, but that's okay. I'm not here to judge anyone else's journey. Yes, and please start like caring. Please start caring. It is so important that we start caring, because when you care deeply about things, it moves you to enact positive change to make those things a reality. And I say it every week. You know me, babe. I'm going to say it again. I'm going to say it until I'm blue in the face. The only way out is through, and the only way through is together. We have to work together. Ka-chow. You want the, like,
Cliff Notes. Bam, there it is. We have to work together. People are different. People are always going to be different. I'm not saying that this is any kind of excuse for oppressive and brutalizing ideologies like racism or sexism or any of the other isms. Pick a thing, babe. There are so many. This is not an excuse for that. But it still does not change the fact that everyone is different. We see things differently. We understand things differently. Just because I say one word, it doesn't mean that you hear that same word or that that word even has the same meaning for you. Have we talked about the study on communication? It's been like a minute. Yeah. They tested the human brain, and what they were actually looking for was like this idea of like the mind or the soul, the thing that's running the flesh suit. You feel me? And while these test subjects were awake, they like would point a laser at a part of their brain and cut that part of the brain off because they're trying to narrow down what's associated with what, where does this thing live? You know, this like pilot energy, if you will, that like guides the meat suit. And they would cut off parts of the brain and then like show them pictures and just be like, tell me what you see, what's the first thing that comes to your mind. And what they actually discovered in this study, I'm going to skip to the end. What they actually discovered is that we humans, even when we do speak the same language, we are communicating at 15% capacity. You are understanding 15% of the things that I'm saying. How are humans still alive? This is one of those moments that I have where I'm like, wow. As a species, we not only exist still at like 15% communication, but we're actually able to still like achieve things. It's amazing. It's terrifying and amazing. So people are different. We're not always going to communicate well. We have to try. We have to try. We have to care. I'm holding my cheeks because I can't hold yours right now when I say this. So if it sounds like I'm squishing my face, it's because I am. We have to care, and we have to do something about the fact that we care. Okay? Good talk, babe. Awesome. Love it. Tonight is going to be... It's been a minute since we've done this. Tonight's going to be a bunch of my favorite, like, Palestinian and... other, we don't say Middle East anymore because that is such an antiquated term. What is it we say now? East Asia? West Asia. West Asia. There it is. Palestinian and other West Asian artists. And yeah, babe, they're all bangers. You're welcome. Some of the stuff towards the end is going to be like... I don't know, one of my favorite, like, Filipino rappers. And then we've got stuff from The Comet Is Coming, The Coup. And you know me, I gotta, every once in a while, gotta play Chairman Omali Yeshitela's speech about the police at the beginning of Police State. So, lots to look forward to. Obviously. It's me that we're talking about. Okay, babe, I'm gonna throw you into some jams, and then we're gonna... I don't know. We're just going to feel it out. We're going to see what happens. I'm excited. Are you excited? I'm excited. Okay. Okay. Okay. Okay. Okay. Okay. Okay. Okay. Okay. Okay. Okay. Okay. Okay. Okay. Okay. Okay. Okay. Okay. 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

Welcome back. Hold on, you're like way down there. Sorry, you're gonna squeak. Hi. Welcome back to the Gospel of Death on KMRD LP, Madrid, New Mexico, coming to you from the high desert. I'm your host, the Saint of Desire and Rage, the Queen of Bones. And I'm quiet. Why am I quiet? Just kidding. I'm right here. Let's, from the top, make a drop, shall we? We started off with Aphrodo and Escodhalas. After that was Bashar Murad with Ilel Majnun. Following that, I swear by this one. This one still, it gets me, and I've been listening to this song for like a really long time. Dopamine by Defenshi. Song just feels so good. After that was R.F. Enoch by M. Salam and Adan Wakim. And the last song we just heard, did I miss one? Hold on, babe. We're just gonna check. Yes, we did. Tomorrow Luck by Mahmoud Jarir. And then the last song we just heard was such a fantastic collaboration. We have on one side the Icelandic Industrigoth baddies doing their thing, and then queer Palestinian rage. What a combo. Love to see it. That was Cleffy Samed by Hatari featuring Bashar Murad. Such a banger. Oh my God. You're welcome. You're welcome, babe. I wanted to jump in real quick, give you those song titles, as feels like is just like tradish, you know? And like, if we don't keep up with traditions, then what does it matter? It's like the principle of the thing, babe. You understand. You understand. So obviously I am not a native Arabic speaker. So I'm going to try and cut these songs into segments and give you song titles so that I am not just over here tongue twisting all by my lonesome. Okay. Let's jump back in. Girl, this next one is, I mean, honestly, you should all just be like taking all of my songs from my shows as 100% verified music recommendations. I am basically, this is gospel. Hello. What is the name of my show? Come on, babe. Get with it. This next one though, y'all know how much I love Marwan Mousa. That man puts out some fantastic songs. He's also pro-Palestine, and we love that. Pretty sure every single person, if they are not actually Palestinian on this playlist, all support. Because if you don't, these days, have you seen the world? Why not? Why don't you? How do you benefit from not supporting the resistance against oppression? I just don't get it. Unless you benefit from the oppression. Is that it, babe? Oh, right. Sounds like privilege. Pretty sure that's how that works. Anyway, wow. That was a fun little roundabout to take. Like breakneck speed. Here we go. Boss Eze by Marwan Mousa. baby, just kiss me. Yeah, yeah, yeah, yeah. What's my man Eze?

Welcome back. Told you I'd check in sooner than later. 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Hi. This is The Gospel of Death. I think I said that already. I am the Queen of Bones, aka Saint of Desire and Rage. Usually same thing at the same time, both those at the same time. Everything at the same damn time. Feels like it, right? Like all of 2026. I'm tired. So, we just heard Marwan Mousa, Boss Jose. After that was M. Salam. This one is... He has got some tongue twisters for titles. And again, I don't speak Arabic like fluently, barely. Bear with me on this one. Ishjamar Mashlahatlal. Dan, nailed it. Good job. After that was Rap Share featuring Ocha and Anna Falestini, which just means I'm Palestinian. After that was Ramnafar and Tamernafar. I'm Alish. And the last song that we heard before I rudely bumped my way back in was another one from, it's M. Salam, Afkam Alafkamin. He's so goofy. Like, after listening to a lot of his music, what a silly goose, man. What a silly goose. He is like, I think, Jordanian Palestinian. He looks like West Asian Oscar Isaac. It's kind of crazy. Anyway, you didn't ask. It's okay. I will tell you anyway. We're going to jump back in before the top of the hour. You know the deal. I'll be back. Gotta go talk to a stoop about a coffin nail. You know the deal, babe. You know me.

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If you are just tuning in now, you are listening to 96.9 FM, KMRD LP, Madrid, New Mexico, coming to you from the high desert. I am your host, the Saint of Desire and Rage, the Queen of Bones, and this, beloved, is the Gospel of Death. Thank you so much for joining me. Even if you're late, that's okay. I'm not that mad. Let's, songs, yeah, shall we? I think we, obviously, duh, we shall. I'm in charge. It's my show. We started with, I love seeing when the computer cannot. I love stumping the computer. It's like one of my favorite things. Okay, we started with Yamanjanik by Mahmoud Jarir. After that was Il Kulam Bit Jawaz by Bashar Murad. I believe that translates more or less to everyone's getting married. I don't have as many tracks by Dam as I used to, but they also have a song. I'm realizing this is like a recurring theme in Palestinian hip hop and Palestinian music, is this idea of the older generation asking the younger generation, when are you getting married? When are you doing that? Dam has a great song called When Are You Getting Married? I'm pretty sure it translates to just about that. Emta and Joseph Yama, fantastic song, but also Dam is amazing. If you haven't listened to any of their stuff, you're really missing out. And the last song we heard, no, not the last one. There was one before that. Marwan Mousa. Obviously, with World Champion. And the last song that we actually heard was El Kif Mzala by Osha. So, you're up to speed. Congratulations. We're going to talk about... Hear me straighten my papers. I just want to make sure you know I'm serious. Couple little community... guys to talk about here. The Madrid Food Program distributes food bags to members of our community weekly on Friday mornings at the Madrid Fire Station, number 5 Firehouse Lane. 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